picket fences and an arch around the entrance. Two IKEA twin beds for the kids. It's normal to be a little scared, but I wanna bend the rules and play some truth or dare.

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1: 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This is just a message to let you know that whatever happens from here to you, I'm here for you. I'm not going anywhere. 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

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I'm into energy and telling the facts. 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So relax, I'm on the track. This right is my home. I never act, so you feel my tone. You've been alone. Oh no. Here we go again. And you said that we were only friends.

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Next thing I knew, I'm walking over, came and tapped you on your shoulder, said, my dear, you're not the only one. Spent the night there at my place, that night became 100 days, and I shared all my deepest secrets with you. Soon enough, well, I found out you're something I can't live without, and every time I close my eyes, I miss you.

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From the window to the wall, sweating for a call, trying to relax, but I can't at all. Let's do it.

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They were playing Wonderwall. I overheard you say you hate this song. Next thing I knew, I'm walking over. Came and tapped you on your shoulder. Said, my dear, you're not the only one. Spent the night there at my place. That night became 100 days. And I shared all my deepest secrets with you. Soon enough, well, I found out you're something I can't live without. And every time I close my eyes, I miss you.